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0: 76ers because he wants to win one more title, because he wants to ring chase. If you have an issue with it, give us a call, give us a text, 310-840-4910. Also, the merits and how dangerous this Sixers team is going to be. I'll be blatantly honest about how good I think they're going to be. And this is coming from a Knicks fan. And I'm about to give them a whole lot of credit when we come back. 310-840-4910. I'm Pat Boyle. This is BetMGM Tonight here on Westwood One Sports.
1: The wait is almost over. Starting tomorrow, every NFL team will be in training camp. Football is back, and so are the storylines. We'll keep you on top of it all. Happy football season, everybody. Westwood One Sports.
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8: A better life with Dr. Sanjay Gupta.
9: How often do you stop to wonder whether you should share something that's revealing, maybe even embarrassing, with a partner, a friend, or even your boss? In her new book called Revealing, The Underrated Power of Oversharing, behavioral scientist Leslie John says doing just that can help you deepen relationships that are vital to your life. We need people to trust us in order to get things like love, friendship, and career success. That's what she told us. When you make yourself vulnerable by revealing something sensitive, it does make other people trust you. In turn, when you ask someone to reveal something about themselves, showing that interest will generally lead someone to like you more. Why? Because people like to be asked about themselves, she says. It also signals that they are discriminating and choosy, but in a good way. I'm Dr. Sanjay Gupta, helping you live a better life.
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9: Daniel Jones is absolutely going to be the starter for the Indianapolis Colts this season. Riley Leonard and Anthony Richardson are going to be battling it out for that backup quarterback spot, which is important because I know Daniel Jones has been cleared. But how healthy is he? I think it's still a very fair question to ask. Welcome into the Real Jonathan Smith Show here on Indy's Sports Ticket. Thanks for tuning in. No matter how you're tuning in, whether that's YouTube, X, the Indy Sports Ticket app, or 1430 AM, it's, you know, I've noticed this problem that I have, but at the same time, it's a problem that I don't really want to solve. Anytime I drink soda during the show, I'm like fighting burps the whole time.
10: I know. I did the same thing when I was filling in for you a couple weeks ago. And same with energy drinks, man. You got to drink like coffee doesn't do that.
9: It doesn't. Water. But the problem is the carbonation feels good on my throat.
10: Yeah.
9: Go ahead.
10: Way to go, carbonation.
9: Yep. Love me some good old carbonation, you know? So it's a catch 22. Anyway, thanks for tuning in. No matter how you're tuning in, YouTube, X, the Indy Sports Ticket app, or 1430 AM. So Riley Leonard is going to win the backup quarterback job. I would be nothing short of shocked if he didn't. Shane Steichen likes him more and probably trusts him more as well. I think he views Riley Leonard as this like reliable sedan, and Anthony Richardson is the fun but unreliable sports car that you would not make a cross-country journey in. Okay? Now, that doesn't necessarily mean that Riley Leonard is going to play more in the preseason than Anthony Richardson, which is kind of the thing that I'm intrigued by for the Colts this upcoming preseason. Because the Colts are trying to trade Anthony Richardson, and it is hard to trade a guy when he's barely played. Trying to move Anthony Richardson right now is like selling a rare high-end sports car that's been sitting under a tarp in the garage for the last 12 months. Okay, everyone knows it has a massive engine under the hood, and it can go 200 miles an hour and all those things. But no one's seen it run a full lap in quite some time. If the Colts want to get any real trade value for Anthony Richardson, and we heard Chris Ballard say earlier today that they don't just want to give him away, like they have to pull the cover off and prove to the rest of the league that the engine still actually turns over. He's talented. Everybody knows that. The issue is no one's seen enough of it. It's like, Jonathan, he started 15 games. Yeah, he hasn't finished like half of them. Okay, the issue is no one has seen enough from him, I think. And what we have seen, it's him getting hurt, tapping out, and missing passes. With the exception of the one awesome one he threw against the Texans a couple years ago. Okay, if the Colts want to move him, then he needs to put something good on tape. And the only way that that's going to happen this year is if Riley Leonard and Daniel Jones get hurt, or if he plays in the preseason. But can you play him in the preseason? The problem with playing him is he is fragile. He's like fine china on a football field. History tells you that if you put him out there, he's going to get hit and he's going to break.

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0: Yeah, you're right.
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8: Good old Chris Ballard making headlines today, saying he would not sign a contract extension if he was offered one. Okay, man. To be fair, I don't really think that he's going to have to worry about that. 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
9: No. No. I wouldn't do one. Wow. I'm in the last year of my deal. 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
8: I'm in the last year of my deal. 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Okay, dude. Whatever you say. Welcome into the Real Jonathan Smith Show here on Indy's Sports Ticket. Thanks for tuning in. No matter how you're tuning in, YouTube, Indy Sports Ticket. If you want to head over there and subscribe, you can watch the show on X_ Jonathan Smith to follow me there and watch the show there. You can also listen on the Indy Sports Ticket app, which you can download wherever you find your apps. And of course, 1430 AM as well if you're driving around the Indianapolis area. In 20 minutes, we will give away a pair of tickets to Holiday World. We will make you do trivia, but the tickets are yours if you're the first one to call in at 2 o'clock. 317-228-1430 is the number. You can also text that number as well. Hunter Wohler is poised to potentially play a big role for the Indianapolis Colts this upcoming season, much like he was slated to last year before the injury bug bit. Honestly, he was just, you know, one casualty in what felt like a full-blown medical ward last season when it came to Colts injuries. And as the potential dime linebacker, he was, you know, going to be important to this Colts team last year. But of all the guys who went down, him, Justin Wally, Daniel Jones, DeForest Buckner, he has become the forgotten person. Okay, this team looks completely different now, though. And while last year we thought he may take some snaps at linebacker, I don't know if that's really going to happen this year. Mainly because C.J. Allen is simply a better athlete than Zaire Franklin, and because of that, he should be better in coverage. Like, that changes the math. Are they even going to need, like, a true dime linebacker with the addition of C.J. Allen? You know, expecting Wohler to log heavy snaps in this new defense with this new personnel is like trying to install a landline in a house that already has 5G. It's just redundant. You know, maybe we only see him during two-minute drills. I think that would make sense. You know, probably going to have a little bit better stamina because he's just a smaller player than C.J. Allen. He can cover well in that dime linebacker role. Like, that to me would make sense. But I'm not convinced that the market for his skill set is quite as big as it was last summer. He's a good player, it seems like, but he was a seventh-round pick for a reason. He was a seventh-round pick at safety. They talked about shifting down to linebacker for a reason. He is essentially a Swiss Army knife, can play linebacker or strong safety. You know, super handy, really nice to have in your pocket, but it's not the primary tool that you build a shed with. Okay, could he push A.J. Halsey for some reps on the back end? Maybe. I think that's certainly possible, but believing the front office sees Wohler as like a starting strong safety, it's like buying a brand new sports car when you already think the old sedan in the driveway is dynamic. You know, if they truly thought that Wohler was the guy, they wouldn't have drafted A.J. Halsey. And look, they shouldn't have assumed that Wohler was the guy. He's a seventh-round pick, for crying out loud. Okay, I think at best, I think Wohler is insurance at backup safety –

0: live from Southern California, this is the Jim Rome Show on Westwood One.
1: Back at it. A couple minutes late. Got to apologize to my guest. We are joined right now by a former NBA point guard. He played 11 years in the league for six teams. He was a 2010 NBA All-Rookie First Team honoree. He was an All-American at UCLA. He went to three Final Fours. He is currently an analyst for NBA TV. He is also the founder and the owner of Pros Vision Training. I'm talking about Darren Collison. Darren, really appreciate you making time. How you doing, dude?
2: Love that intro, Jim. That's a really good intro. I appreciate that.
1: Dude, you got a really good resume. You got a good resume. That was Thank easy. You. Good to see you, dude. Let me ask you, as soon as Philadelphia traded for Jaylen Brown, you predicted on NBA TV that LeBron would go to Philadelphia. Now, despite you nailing it, many folks were still pretty shocked by that decision. Why did you feel so strongly to call your shot even before LeBron announced it?
2: You know, Jim, I was just looking at the landscape. You know, at the time, LeBron, I think he had... It was Golden State Warriors, Miami, Philly being one of them. No, it was actually Golden State Warriors, Miami, and I think it was, Cleveland was like the three teams. And, you know, I know LeBron, he wants to win. And as much as, you know, he wants to end his book, like as a storybook ending with Cleveland, I know he's so competitive that he wouldn't mind playing for another championship team. And when Philly made the trade, I'm like, well, why isn't anybody talking about Philly? Because they actually have